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2: Partly cloudy and dry weather expected through your Monday evening here in Lincoln. Look for temperatures to cool back to the mid-60s by late tonight with a light southeast wind at around 5 miles an hour. Overnight tonight and into your Tuesday morning, look for lows to drop down to around 60 degrees. Highs stay below average again on Tuesday, reaching the middle 70s with a chance for scattered showers and thunderstorms through the afternoon. From the 10-11 Severe Weather Center, I'm meteorologist Bill Rentschler.

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7: Partly cloudy and dry weather expected through your Monday evening here in Lincoln. Look for temperatures to cool back to the mid-60s by late tonight with a light southeast wind at around 5 miles an hour. Overnight tonight and into your Tuesday morning, look for lows to drop down to around 60 degrees. Highs stay below average again on Tuesday, reaching the middle 70s with a chance for scattered showers and thunderstorms through the afternoon. From the 1011 Severe Weather Center, I'm meteorologist Bill Rentschler.

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1: Hey, it's Adam from B-Mornings with Brooke and Adam. You know, we love our pets here, and we are having a special event this Friday, June 26th, from 11:30 in the morning to 1:30 in the afternoon at the Pylock Pet Adoption Center down on South 70th Street here in Lincoln. It is a pet adoption day. 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
10: Partly cloudy and dry weather expected through your Monday evening here in Lincoln. Look for temperatures to cool back to the mid-60s by late tonight with a light southeast wind at around 5 miles an hour. Overnight tonight and into your Tuesday morning, look for lows to drop down to around 60 degrees. Highs stay below average again on Tuesday, reaching the middle 70s, with a chance for scattered showers and thunderstorms through the afternoon. From the 10-11 Severe Weather Center, I'm meteorologist Bill Rentschler.

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Why did we do that anyway? It's the 90s at 9 on B107.3.

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back when you sent messages with your pager. Who knows? 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
3: Partly cloudy skies for the rest of your Monday night into Tuesday morning. There will be a slight chance for a shower or thunderstorm by early Tuesday morning. We'll see an overnight low temperature around 61 degrees. A mix of clouds and sunshine for your Tuesday with a 40% chance for showers and thunderstorms throughout the day. Continued on the cool side with a high temperature right around 76 degrees. From the 10-11 Severe Weather Center, I'm Chief Meteorologist Fred Anderson.

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3: Partly cloudy skies for the rest of your Monday night into Tuesday morning. There will be a slight chance for a shower or thunderstorm by early Tuesday morning. We'll see an overnight low temperature around 61 degrees. A mix of clouds and sunshine for your Tuesday with a 40% chance for showers and thunderstorms throughout the day. Continued on the cool side with a high temperature right around 76 degrees. From the 1011 Severe Weather Center, I'm Chief Meteorologist Fred Anderson.

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2: Partly cloudy skies for the rest of your Monday night into Tuesday morning. There will be a slight chance for a shower or thunderstorm by early Tuesday morning. We'll see an overnight low temperature around 61 degrees. A mix of clouds and sunshine for your Tuesday with a 40% chance for showers and thunderstorms throughout the day. Continued on the cool side with a high temperature right around 76 degrees. From the 10-11 Severe Weather Center, I'm Chief Meteorologist Fred Anderson.

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4: Partly cloudy skies for the rest of your Monday night into Tuesday morning. There will be a slight chance for a shower or thunderstorm by early Tuesday morning. We'll see an overnight low temperature around 61 degrees. A mix of clouds and sunshine for your Tuesday with a 40% chance for showers and thunderstorms throughout the day. Continued on the cool side with a high temperature right around 76 degrees. From the 1011 Severe Weather Center, I'm Chief Meteorologist Fred Anderson.

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5: Partly cloudy skies for the rest of your Monday night into Tuesday morning. There will be a slight chance for a shower or thunderstorm by early Tuesday morning. We'll see an overnight low temperature around 61 degrees. A mix of clouds and sunshine for your Tuesday with a 40% chance for showers and thunderstorms throughout the day. Continued on the cool side with a high temperature right around 76 degrees. From the 1011 Severe Weather Center, I'm Chief Meteorologist Fred Anderson.

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2: Partly to mostly cloudy this morning with a 40% chance of showers and maybe some thunderstorms. Temperature rising to around 70 by noon. This afternoon, mostly cloudy with a 40% chance of showers and isolated thunderstorms. High temperature in the mid-70s. Tonight, partly to mostly cloudy with a 20% chance of rain, low in the low 60s. From the 10-11 Severe Weather Center, I'm meteorologist Brandon Rector.

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1: 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I immediately jumped on board. It's 400 plus megs per second. No more streaming shows going blurry off and on, making it so that Jenny and I can't enjoy movies. Because Starlink doesn't have those issues. It's fast, like a laser, which is actually how the Starlink satellites talk to each other, giving you enough cover to provide 99.9% uptime. With all that, I'm thinking maybe we could rename the city Starlink. Yeah, I'm going to have to talk to the mayor about that. 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

0: today's variety, B107.3. It's B Mornings with Brooke and Adam. And we have special guests in with us. We have Clay Anders and Jeffrey. What's your last name?
1: Johnson.
0: I'm sorry, I called you by your whole... Jeff. Jeff, is that...
1: It's all right.
0: Okay.
2: Call him like you got in trouble.
0: Jeffrey, you get over here.
1: Good things happen now when you use that name.
0: Oh, okay. Now, you guys have a big event coming up on the 7th. Tell us about it.
3: Yes, it's on the 5th. Yes. We have
0: July 7th, sorry.
3: Yeah, it's on the 5th.
0: July 5th. Why do I keep... Because July is the 7th, right.
2: So 7-5.
0: Yeah, 7-5.
2: We just wanted to get the date out there 4 times in a row.
3: Yeah.
2: Kind of.
3: July 5th.
0: All right, July 5th.
1: Sunday.
3: be there. But yeah, but we got a huge event going on July 5th at Speedway Village. We got a content creator. His name is Destroying. He's a famous football content creator, and he's coming down to do a 1v1 challenge. It's best wide receiver versus the best defensive back. Everybody can try out. You know, if you make the cut, they're going to do some drills. If you can make the cut, then 32 people will be chosen, and then 16 versus 16, and then the winner gets $10,000.
0: Wow.
3: Yep.
2: I mean, it's been a little bit.
0: Are you going to do it?
2: No. I'd die. I'm going to pull something.
3: Yeah, so we got a special guest quarterback, too, man, that the state of Nebraska is going to love, you know. So if you want to see who it is, I suggest that you show up.
0: But you're not going to tell her?
2: It's a surprise.
3: I can just say it's, you know, a 5-star guy, you know, being a quarterback. So if you're a Husker football player and you stay up to date on that, you know what I'm talking about.
2: That's very cool.
3: Yeah.
2: I'm making assumptions.
0: I don't know.
3: That's all right.
0: Okay, that was a good hint?
2: I thought so. Okay. Recently, yeah. 5-star,
3: that's a,
2: right?
3: That's a great hint for those who watch football. Yeah.
0: If it's not the Bills, I don't know.
2: It's not Josh Allen.
0: Well, all right.
4: Josh Allen.
5: Josh Allen will be here.
0: Well, I know that one.
3: Yeah, for sure.
0: All right, so how do we get involved? How do we apply? How do we try out?
3: So this is the thing. There's not going to be you have to apply. You just have to show up. You know, we're going to do it at 5:00, but I would suggest you get there a couple hours early if you actually want to compete. I encourage anybody to come compete, you know, but I also want these kids to know that are playing athletics. NSAA rules do apply. So don't think you can win and just keep the money. If you're playing athletics in high school, you still have to abide by those rules. So you'll have to donate the money to a nonprofit or charity of your choice. But outside of that, if you're not playing any high school sports or anything like that, man, you are more than welcome to compete. We got some amazing people coming out to play, some high-profile names that are coming out there to compete. You know, we got some D2 athletes, possible D. Well, we know for sure we have 2 D1 athletes that are coming out there. The thing is, I don't want these kids to be scared of competition, man.
2: Yeah.
3: Nowadays, these kids are scared to compete. Because they feel like they may not win. And they got to understand, even there's times where Kobe didn't score 36 points, you know, and somebody else got to
2: even
3: fall
2: Kobe
3: out.
2: Gets dunked on.
3: Yeah, you know, so Allen Iverson crossed Michael Jordan his rookie year, you know, but that didn't stop Michael from being Michael. But I'm saying is.
1: Different, though.
3: Yeah.
2: I mean.
3: But I want, if they play. Please don't be scared of competition, man. You know, a lot of these kids will let the fear of them not being the best stop them from an opportunity like they'll never get before. This is going to be viewed by millions of people. He has over 15 million followers.
0: Wow.
3: So the fact that he has that many followers and that many connections to the NFL, and he's followed by mostly all these young NFL players. Yeah, he used to play too, and he used to do these things. So I would say our event last year, Cam Wilder, you know, we had about 3,000 people. Honestly, it's probably going to be around that many people or more.
2: Wow.
3: You know, because
2: and if
3: he's
2: you're
3: so
2: not
3: famous.
2: If you're not going to compete, but you just want to come watch. People can come watch, right?
3: Come watch.
2: Yeah.
3: Yeah, we'll have bleachers out there for everybody, you know. You guys can come watch. You can stand on. We'll have a perimeter around the field. It's not going to be a full field. It's just going to be half the field. We're just doing one-on-ones.
1: And are you doing a VIP section?
3: We're also doing a VIP section for those who want to help sponsor the event. They can reach out to us on Honesty Project Info on Instagram or Honesty Project of Lincoln on Facebook or just our website, honestyprojectinfo.com. to contact us about the VIP part. But yeah, man, it's going to be amazing, man.
0: All right, and again, it's July 5th.
3: Yes.
0: The 5th of July.
2: Sunday.
3: Sunday. It actually is on Sunday.
2: It is on Sunday.
3: Sunday.
0: All right, give us the website one more time if anybody has any questions.
3: Okay, it's honestyprojectinfo.com or Honesty Project of Lincoln on Facebook or Honesty Project Info on Instagram.
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1: Good morning and happy Tuesday. Currently sitting at 60, high of 75 with some rain in the forecast. Good chance of rain. Let's see, that rain's starting about 11 o'clock this morning, off and on throughout the afternoon. So bring the umbrella, just be prepared. 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
1: All right, we're going to jump into some good news right now. Well, the World Cup is in full swing, and one of the best stories so far is from the underdog nation of Cape Verde. They've been performing above the expectations, but the goalkeeper only had one wish, that his mother could watch him play. After his comments went viral, officials within FIFA and national delegations worked together to resolve the mom's visa issues for the trip. It was her first time ever leaving their home country, but she made the long journey to the U.S. to finally be able to see her son compete on the world stage. A teenager in California is a hero after diving into a harbor to rescue a struggling dog. His name is Mateo Ackerman, and he noticed the dog getting exhausted in the water, so he dove in and he carried him to safety back to the shore. He and his friends then used the dog's collar to contact the owner and stayed with him until he was reunited with his family. Sweet little, looks like a little Scotty dog. Oh, my goodness, my heart. And all is well after a stray kitten wandered onto the New York City subway. Because she found a happy ending with a stranger who saved her. A commuter safely picked up the kitten during the chaotic moment and then later decided to adopt her. Her name is Emmy, after the MTA. Well, the cat's journey has since gone viral and everybody is rooting for Emmy. Very, very sweet. All right, coming up in just about 9 minutes, even SWAT can't stop you when you're hangry.
0: This is the John Henry Plumbing, Heating, Air, and Electrical Forecast.
3: Partly to mostly cloudy this morning with a 40% chance of showers and maybe some thunderstorms. Temperature rising to around 70 by noon. This afternoon, mostly cloudy with a 40% chance of showers and isolated thunderstorms. High temperature in the mid...
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0: Rihanna, Love on the Brain. Today's Variety, B107.3. It's B Mornings with Brooke and Adam. Now, I told you I've only used DoorDash like twice, three times.
1: Yes. You're a bit of a novice. You're still early in your adoption of the new technology.
0: You use it frequently.
1: Yeah, yeah.
0: Have you
1: probably
0: ever,
1: too frequently.
0: Have you ever seen a DoorDash robot?
1: I have not. That would be cool, though.
0: Mm. DoorDash has a robot called Dot the Robot. And this one in Arizona got itself into a little bit of trouble. But you know what? When that hanger hits, Dot is going to make sure you get your food.
1: I mean, that I got to respect it. It's nice that somebody's committed.
0: Yeah. Yep. Dot ended up right in the middle of a SWAT situation that was unfolding in Chandler, Arizona.
1: Oh, no.
0: Last week. Dot rolls in, ignores police commands. Hey, get out of here. Like, we're in the middle. Get stopped. Don't go. And Dot's like, no. They're hungry.
1: Hey, I've got a job to do.
0: You don't want to mess with them when they're hangry.
1: They're getting these burritos.
0: Forget the Hulk when he's angry. They're hangry. So Dot, clearly on a mission, was not going to be delayed. Dot was like, I have one job.
1: So deliver this food.
0: You will not prevent me from doing my one job. So they actually had to call DoorDash. A technician had to come in, collect Dot, and haul it away. Don't know what Dot was carrying, but I know those people are probably a little upset.
1: Yeah, I hope it wasn't related to the SWAT issue.
0: No, I don't think so.
1: You just see, like, you know, a hostage situation. Somebody like, I need a pizza right now. DoorDash is like, on it.
0: Dot's like, I'll be there in a minute. But the people, as far as I know, didn't get their food right away because, well.
1: Or maybe ever.
0: Yeah, because, well, SWAT situation. Do you get a refund if a SWAT situation is occurring?
1: I would assume because the delivery was not completed.
0: I would hope so.
1: Yeah, you should get a refund.
0: I mean, Dot was on site, so they could be like, well. Dot was on site.
1: Yeah, I mean, I feel like there's extenuating circumstances.
0: I would hope so.
1: But it is tough because a lot of these, you know, delivery companies and online things, it's all automated.
0: Mm-hmm.
1: And you try to call customer service. I'm surprised that they got to a DoorDash technician. It feels like you call anywhere and you've got like 15 minutes of like AI phone tree that you're not going to get to anybody.
0: I think they have the back door.
1: And like what number do you put for hostage situation, need get rescue Dot?
0: I think they have the back door in. Yeah, I think they've got it figured out. But, well, nice to know that DoorDash is on the mission.
1: I mean, that's dedication to your
0: mm-hmm.
1: work.
0: Mm-hmm.
1: A lot of places don't have that.
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4: Music mogul Clive Davis has passed away at the age of 94. His family confirmed his passing at his home in New York on Monday. Clive served as the president of a number of record labels during his long and legendary career, including Columbia Records and Arista. He co-founded Arista Nashville in 1989, going on to attract artists like Alan Jackson, Brad Paisley, Brooks and Dunn, Pam Tillis. He was also inducted into the Rock and Roll Hall of Fame in 2000 as a non-performer. Olivia Rodrigo has announced her inaugural Daisy Chain Fields Festival. The festival includes an all-female lineup, including performances from Chapel Roan, Doechii, Cat's Eye, and more. The event will also feature special guests Karen O, Stevie Nicks, and Sarah McLachlan. In a post on social media, Olivia said 100% of the net proceeds will go to charities dedicated to advancing and advocating for women and girls. The festival takes place August 29th in Irvine, California, with pre-sale set for June 24th. Multiple reports are indicating that a ransom note sent to the media claimed that Nancy Guthrie passed away after her abduction on February 1st. Reports came out on Monday that one of the two notes sent to a Tucson, Arizona TV station said that the 84-year-old mother of Today Show co-host Savannah Guthrie passed away shortly after she was taken and buried in nature. Police deemed both notes as potentially credible. Savannah Guthrie posted a statement online on February 7th, shortly after receiving the second note that read, "We received your message and we understand. We beg you to now return our mother to us. This is very valuable to us and we will pay." Real Housewives of Miami star Lisa Hochstein and her ex-boyfriend Jody Glidden have clean records after facing charges for allegedly secretly planting recording devices inside her ex-husband's car. The Miami-Dade County judge accepted the completion of the pretrial intervention and approved the dropping of the interception of wire, oral, or electronic communications charge without a conviction or admission of guilt. And Selena Gomez and Timothée Chalamet are lending their voices to a new animated alien film, Not Alone, by Illumination. The movie marks Timothée's first time doing an animated feature film. He'll voice the character of Joe, while Selena plays a character named Fran. The plot revolves around two characters as they get ready to launch Fran's revolutionary rocket. In addition to Timothée and Selena, Not Alone also stars Rob Braden, Diane Morgan, and Jamie Dimitrou, amongst others. The film is set for release on April 16th of 2027. And there you go. That is your buzz.
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5: Partly to mostly cloudy this morning with a 40% chance of showers and maybe some thunderstorms. Temperature rising to around 70 by noon. This afternoon, mostly cloudy with a 40% chance of showers and isolated thunderstorms. High temperature.
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1: I love a deal. And I also kind of love mysteries.
0: Mm-hmm.
1: So I get very pulled in when companies do the blind box or like the blind bag.
0: I'm too nervous. I've done it once and it actually worked out okay. But I've done it once with a clothing company, and it was like, if you want like a cool, chill vibe. And it was like a shirt, a skirt, and a dress.
1: Oh, wow, like a full outfit almost. Kind of?
0: No.
1: For me, that is what constitutes an outfit.
0: No.
1: A shirt and
0: pants.
1: It was
0: just pieces. Just clothing pieces.
1: I

0: done it with clothing before, with like the 47 Randos, their mystery hats and shirts and hoodies.
1: Mm-hmm.
0: Discounted, you know, great quality discounts. I don't know which team it's going to be. So I have some random teams that I wear. I was wearing that Eagles sweatshirt I have the other day, and someone's like, "Fly birds." And I'm like, "What are you talking about? Why is somebody yelling fly birds at me? Fly birds fly."
1: And you're
0: what?
1: Like, "Oh."
0: I was like, "Oh,
1: right,
0: yeah.
1: Right.
0: Yeah, that's an Eagles thing. I should know that since I'm wearing this."
1: Yeah, you probably should.
0: Well, Blondie? Aldi is getting in on the blind boxes.
1: Oh, okay.
0: So this entire week at 11 a.m. or noon Eastern, you go to Aldi blind boxes.
1: I'm glad you told us Eastern. Since we're
0: just
1: in Central.
0: Yeah, just in case. You know, somebody might be on a road trip.
1: Uh-huh.
0: We stream across the country.
1: Yeah.
0: AldiBlindBox.com at 11 a.m.
1: Mm-hmm.
0: It's completely free, and they're giving away 100 every day.
1: Oh, wow.
0: They go really fast, though. I tried yesterday, and it was like 11:01, and they were like, "Sorry, sold out."
1: We can leave immediately after the show and go stand in line.
0: No, it's online. You don't have to go there.
1: Oh.
0: Yeah, it's just a website, AldiBlindBox.com. So you just click a button.
1: Oh, I'm typing it in right now.
0: And it's cool because they've got kind of what you said. They give you like a vibe.
1: Mm-hmm.
0: So they've got a snack blind box, fiber blind box, protein blind box, or a mystery blind box, which really feels like a mystery box.
1: Right. Double mystery.
0: So like the snacks are going to have like cheeses, dips, snacks, sweets, fiber, protein, healthier selection. The protein box is going to be protein-rich staples and products. And then mystery is just mystery. Something from Aldi.
1: Whatever they decided to put in.
0: Like the leftovers.
1: It's probably clearance, which, you know what, at Aldi is not bad.
0: Yeah. So I tried it yesterday, and I missed it completely. But
1: 4 hours, 15 minutes, 17, 16, 15,
0: yeah, there's
1: 14 seconds.
0: There's a countdown on the website that is kind of intense.
1: Mm-hmm.
0: But it's very smart, very neat. For 100 boxes, what is that? Probably costing them maybe like, you know, a couple hundred bucks a box, max.
1: Yeah.
0: Not even that, probably.
1: But the publicity they're getting.
0: Yes. And this is all, I guess Aldi's doing a bit of a remodel of the layout of their stores as well.
1: Oh, really?
0: So this is to get people to check things out.
1: Okay.
0: Nothing crazy, but just like a little update.
1: So, I love Aldi. It's just, it's all the way out 84th, and I'm like, oh.
0: I get a little overwhelmed.
1: Why?
0: Just because it's different. I have the same problem with Trader Joe's. I just don't know where stuff is.
1: You walk the aisle or ask?
0: I know. I guess I've gone to
1: Target. They're smaller than Target.
0: I know. It makes no sense.
1: It's a much more reasonable walkthrough than, like, your bigger stores.
0: I know. I just don't know what it is. It's unfamiliar. Freaks me out. And they've got like rules that I don't feel like I know all the rules. Like, don't bring like a, you have to bring your own bags. You can only pay with certain things.
1: At Aldi?
0: Yeah.
1: You can buy a bag. You have to pay like 10 cents or a quarter or whatever. All right. Calm down over there. Chill out. Just calm down. It's not that.
0: It's new and different.
1: All right. Coming up after 7 o'clock, the question. Your gas tank. When do you fill it? When it's at a quarter, or do you ride the line? Especially these days. We'll find out after 7 o'clock.
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1: All right, gas these days, you know, it's kind of pricey.
2: It is.
1: Right? So when it comes to the gas tank, are you filling up when you get to like a quarter of a tank? Or are you like, no, I'm gonna let it ride. I'm going to ride the line. I'm going to get as much out of this tank as I can. 402-438-1073. 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
2: Over on Facebook, Barb says, I'm lucky that I've never had to intentionally go lower than a quarter tank. My dad always said not to go below a quarter tank. He said it was hard on the engine. Not sure if that's true, but I believed him.
1: Hmm.
2: Nikki says at least a quarter. Janine says a half tank.
1: Okay, that's my mom. My mom's like a half tank. Over on the text line, Melinda says, I do not let it go under a quarter of a tank during the summer months, but in the winter, I do not let it go below a half a tank.
2: Ooh, well, I mean, I get that. You don't want to be stuck somewhere in the winter.
1: Oh, yeah.
2: Not a good thing. I mean, heck, you don't want to be stuck somewhere in the summer.
1: In the summer,
2: but
1: too.
2: But if you had to choose.
1: Yeah, I'm much better about it in the winter than I am in the summer.
2: I'm always bad about it. I let it go far too long.
1: I'm usually pretty good if I do my like once a week shopping and then I hit, you know, Costco for gas and then I usually can make it work for about a week. Sometimes you drive a little more. It doesn't quite last as long.
2: There are so many every gas station has some rewards thing now.
1: Mm-hmm.
2: Which is nice. So we've got that going for us.
1: Yeah.
2: But it means I have like 7 apps on my phone just for gas stations.
1: All right, 402-438-1073, socials B107.3. Gas tank, do you fill up at a quarter of a tank or do you ride the line?
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3: Partly to mostly cloudy this morning with a 40% chance of showers and maybe some thunderstorms. Temperature rising to around 70 by noon. This afternoon, mostly cloudy with a 40% chance of showers and isolated thunderstorms. High temperature.
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0: It's summer with Homewrecker. Today's variety, B107.3. It's B-Mornings with Brooke and Adam. The question today, when it comes to the gas tank, you filling up at a quarter of a tank, or are you riding the line? 402-438-1073, socials, B107.3. Got Liz on the line. Liz, you filling up at a quarter of the tank, or are you riding the line?
1: Oh, I ride the line. I'm getting my full tank of gas out of my car for sure. Every time I let that thing until the light turns on, unless I'm leaving town, like unless I'm going somewhere, I'm waiting until the light comes on, until it tells me. And most of the time I'm waiting until it says low, like there's not even miles left, just says low gas.
2: Danger, Will Robertson, danger.
1: I know. I'm going to be that person sometimes stuck on the side of the road because I'm like, I'm not filling up. It says I have 47 miles left. I'm going to get my 47 miles out of it.
0: At 46.5, I will pull over and get gas.
1: Probably not. I'm going to really wait till the little red line is past the E. I just want to see, is it really 47 miles or is it 4 miles?
0: You are full of adventure, and I'm here for it.
1: Oh, yeah, full of adventure, yeah. Full of adventure. I'll let you know if I've ever run out of gas and what adventure I got to go on. Sure, it's a good one.
0: Oh, man, it's so good. Thanks, Liz.
1: Yep, have a great day, guys.
0: You too. Bye-bye. All right, 402-438-1073, socials B107.3. Tim says, since I commute to Omaha every day, I have to monitor my gas tank daily. But I'm lucky because my car shows me how many miles I have left until empty, so I never let it get past 100 miles, which is right around a quarter of a tank.
2: Wow. My truck, I don't know that it can go 100 miles on a gas tank. It's been old.
0: Have you ever run out of gas?
2: I have, multiple times, actually.
0: Really?
2: But once in college, I had convinced myself that I didn't really know my car until I knew exactly how far it could go with the light on.
0: Mm-hmm.
2: So I wanted to learn that. I was also just not a smart college kid doing dumb stuff.
0: Mm-hmm.
2: So I just drove around the block that had a gas station on it until I ran out of gas, and then I walked to the gas station so I could figure out exactly what would happen when the car ran out of gas. And I convinced myself that I didn't really know my car until I knew how it ran out of gas.
0: Did you feel better about yourself?
2: I don't know that I learned that much.
0: Okay. Yeah. Aaron says, I don't let it get below a half a tank. Letting your tank get low may excuse... What? I don't know what I just
2: it
0: said.
2: It makes move.
0: Excuse. It may excuse. Letting your tank get low may expose the fuel pump, allowing it to get hot, which is not good.
2: Oh, that's not good. I don't want to...
0: Is it not good?
2: I don't know. I didn't know that was a thing.
0: He said it's not good. Yeah. I didn't know that was a thing either. All right, 402-438-1073, socials, B107.3. When it comes to the gas tank, quarter of a tank, you filling up, or are you riding the line?
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4: Good morning. A smooth start to our commute. No reported accidents or major delays. We do have several construction projects. Keep in mind North 48th Street, Adams to Cornhusker, that is closed for paving repairs. South 84th, Van Dorn to South Street, northbound lane closure with some head-to-head traffic in the southbound lanes and no left turns. Sun Valley Boulevard, Charleston to 10th Street, that is closed for bridge work. Do use caution with our bright sunrise.
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0: Selena, I Could Fall in Love. Today's variety, B107.3. It's B Mornings with Brooke and Adam. Now, if there was low morale here.
1: Okay. You know, workplace, you know, sometimes you know, the day gets long, people get frustrated, this economy.
0: Do you think if morale overall was low and Boss Lady Amy came in and said, I've got the key, I know how to boost morale.
1: Pizza party.
0: Snacks!
1: I mean, I think it would, honestly, when food gets delivered here, I think food always is motivating.
0: But do you think that would really be like the morale booster that
1: I'm in for a little
0: hoping?
1: Bit, for an afternoon, maybe 20 minutes. And we're like, oh, cool, we got food.
0: And then it's everybody's belly is like kind of full.
1: Yeah, I mean, I feel like later in the afternoon, then, you know, like when the sleepiness sets in. You know,
0: everybody's grumbling.
1: It'd be a short-term fix at best.
0: Well, that's Meta's fix, apparently. Morale over at Meta is reportedly near the worst it's ever been. So to help, they said they're going to offer more snacks.
1: More snacks.
0: More snacks. Who doesn't love a good snack?
1: I mean, like I said, it works for a little bit. It's a little empty calories.
0: I mean, if they're offering more and more, here you go.
1: Yeah.
0: Just keep giving the snack.
1: I mean, you're worried about, you know, how we're impacting society? Here, have a Snickers.
0: You're not you when you're hungry. Have a Snickers.
1: You're not a good Meta employee until you've had a Snickers.
0: So their chief technology officer, his nickname is Boz. He has admitted.
1: You think Boz gave himself the nickname?
0: Well, because his last name's Bosworth. It's Andrew Bosworth, and he goes by Boz. So he admitted during a recent internal call that the morale is near the worst it's ever been. Probably, he says, I can think Cambridge Analytica was probably the worst, which is that whole scandal back in 2016 when it was discovered that they had acquired over 50 million Facebook users' data without consent.
1: Oh.
0: So
1: the fact
0: he's saying that the morale is so low, it's near scandal level of low morale.
1: It's concerning that you work at a place that has multiple, like, memorable scandal levels where morale was super low.
0: Yeah.
1: Like, I feel like if you have a gauge of where morale is because of bad things, that's not a good sign.
0: Remember Cambridge Analytica? Yeah, that's about where we are. Yeah. So currently, the reason that morale is so low is, well, because there was a recent shakeup by management and 8,000 workers were laid off.
1: Yeah, and then they eliminated like another 6,000 open jobs,
0: yeah,
1: too.
0: So 6,500 other volunteer people were involuntarily reassigned.
1: Which doesn't sound fun. That's like a nice way of getting demoted.
0: So employees have found work drudging, menial, and soul crushing.
1: I mean, sounds like a Monday.
0: They have said recently. They've also been talking about, you know, tracking employees' keystrokes and mouse movements to train AI.
1: Yeah.
0: Oof. Yeah.
1: When you get into the micromanage stuff, when it's the shuffling of the deck chairs on a Titanic, when they start to micromanage little things because they really don't know how to fix the big problems, so they fix the little problems that really aren't problems.
0: Now, Boz has stated that Meta is going to give managers a maximum of 20 direct reports and provide employees with more personalized support. And he says, look, we're not replacing everybody with AI, but you have to know how to use it. So that's why you're training it with your keystrokes and your mouse movement.
1: Right. We're not replacing everyone with AI yet.
0: He didn't say yet.
1: You still have your job now. We still need to learn what you're doing.
0: He didn't say yet.
1: To train the AI so it can replace you.
0: He didn't say yet. He said
1: it was unspoken.
0: He said we obviously did an atrocious job explaining the vision, giving people a clear picture of how we would support them and their careers in the shift.
1: And the vision's pretty clear. Make more money, have less costs, so have less employees, get the AI to do it. Pretty clear mission there, Boz.
0: Is it? I'm just playing devil's advocate. I'm not saying I disagree with you. But is it? Is that their goal?
1: Signs point to yes.
0: Well, anyway, he says to further raise morale and improve the spirits, they have improved snack areas.
1: So much better now.
0: Yeah. They've also increased travel budgets, and you have more investment in office social events.
1: Oh, because that's the hot dog eating contest, the potato sack race. Those are the things that really give you that work-life balance. Yeah,
0: it's bonding.
1: Those mandatory happy hours.
0: I'm not going to lie, and I probably shouldn't say this. I might get in trouble. I'm probably going to get called into the hospital.
1: It's been about a week.
0: If we had, like, the office races, like the company picnic, and we had, like, the three-leg race or whatever, and you are forced to, like, pair up with certain people. If I got paired up with certain people, I'd have to fake an injury. Oh, my ankle.

0: I've done more like theater games at like theater camp and stuff, and classes that weren't team building, but rarely in the corporate world.
1: Yeah, I've done them. Not here.
0: Not here?
1: No.
0: I don't know. That's usually a sign to me. Like, if you're trying that, if you're doing all those things, then you're basically, it's like putting a Band-Aid on a...
1: So what if we had a cereal bar? Like, that's probably what Matt is going to put in, a cereal bar.
0: Like, no? I'm like, okay. Like, I guess
1: that's not going to improve. You just said snacks will improve your morale.
0: Well, for a moment, but not a... I don't consider cereal bar a snack.
1: What is it?
0: I'm with something fun. Like you said, like a candy.
1: Fruit Loops?
0: If Fruit Loops is your idea of fun, we need to get you out more.
1: As opposed to what? A Snickers? I mean, it's all sugar.
0: Pizza?
1: You said Snickers!
0: A Snickers is more fun than Fruit Loops.
1: Nah, I don't know.
0: Oh, come on.
1: I don't know.
0: You walk down the street. You've got Snickers. I've got Fruit Loops. Who are they going to?
1: I'm not going to walk down the street with a bowl. But if I'm sitting in front of the TV, yeah, a bowl of Fruit Loops, absolutely.
0: I think Snickers is definitely more fun than Fruit Loops.
1: Potato, potato.
0: I don't think anybody's being like, ooh, Fruit Loops.
1: Absolutely. 100%. I love Fruit Loops. Get out of here. I love Snickers, too. But you can refill the bowl of Fruit Loops and just sit there and watch TV.
0: Okay, someone's... new poll. What would you rather have, a Snickers or a bowl of Fruit Loops?
1: You know what? You don't even get to comment because you had never even done rotisserie chicken in the car. So whatever. All right. Coming up in about 9 minutes. He was just having a little drive.
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3: All directions continue to move fairly well. No reported accidents or major delays. A few volume slowdowns, most of those related to detours from construction work. We'll want to keep in mind I-180 Cornhusker to downtown, north and southbound lane closures for bridge replacement. That area does run slow. Also, a few spots along Cornhusker. Work continues 35th to Havelock, eastbound lane closure with some head-to-head traffic. And expanded work on Cornhusker from Havelock to Russell, east and westbound lane closures.
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9: Mostly cloudy today with a 40% chance of scattered showers and thunderstorms. A few storms may be severe. High temperature in the mid-70s. Tonight, partly to mostly cloudy with a 20% chance of rain. Low in the low 60s. Wednesday, mostly sunny to partly cloudy and warm. 20% chance of rain late. High in the low 80s. From the 1011 Severe Weather Center, I'm meteorologist Brandon Rector.

0: 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Who's this?
1: Good morning, Bricky Boo and Adam Poo.
2: Morning.
0: Hey, Aaron.
1: How are you guys doing?
0: Good. How are you?
1: Oh, I'm good. I'm just walking my children. But I'm sorry, Adam, that Fruit Loops hands down.
0: Thank you. Thank you.
2: This is not a shock. Adam is wrong about something.
1: I'm sorry, Adam, but I don't like Snickers to begin with.
2: Oh, there you go.
1: Well, I actually did try a Snickers once, and I actually got sick.
0: Oh,
2: that's a good reason not to like them.
0: Was it an allergy?
1: Right, and
0: something?
1: I've never. Yeah, right. Oh, I've never touched a Snickers since.
0: Wow, that is terrible.
1: Yeah, that is weird. But
0: man, that is awful.
2: A bad experience like that'll change you forever.
1: Oh, absolutely. But I heard you guys talking, and it's like, oh, our new poll is Fruit Loops or Snickers. So I thought I'd weigh in.
2: Well, thank you, Ryan.
0: I just love proving Adam wrong. So thank you.
1: No. Right. I'm there for you, Adam, but I have to Fruit Loops hands down.
0: Oh, man. Thanks, Aaron.
1: You guys have a good day and be safe. You're welcome.
0: You too. Bye-bye.
1: Bye.

0: Olivia Rodrigo. It's called Drop Dead. Lincoln's number one at workstation, B107.3. It's B Mornings with Brooke and Adam. And first, I've got to say, Brian over on the text line said, I have to say, if I'm going to eat cereal as a snack, Fruit Loops or Apple Jacks would make a good choice. He says, but I love Snickers. So playing both sides there. But what I heard from that?
1: Adam is wrong.
0: Yep. This is so cool. So have you ever been with your friends and you're like, yeah, we should all get together and like buy an island or buy a house or whatever?
1: I mean, not recently, but yes, at some point.
0: Right? Yeah. Well, four friends actually did that.
1: That's the only way that some people can afford houses at this point is get four friends together.
0: Well, they pulled their money together and they bought a deserted island in Florida. Yeah, four friends pulled their money together, bought a deserted island for $65,000, and they have transformed it into a paradise. It's called Beer Can Island. And back in 2017, Cole, Russell, James, and John all spotted a potential piece of land in Pine Key Island, about 9 acres.
1: Okay.
0: And they were like,
1: good size island.
0: Yeah. So they were like, hey, man, let's get together and buy this island. $65,000.
1: I mean, that's not crazy, but I'm guessing it doesn't come with, you know, like electricity or plumbing.
0: Well,
1: it's an island.
0: It is an island, but there's... What? You don't think there's electricity and plumbing on islands?
1: No, on a deserted island, there's no infrastructure.
0: You don't know that. It's deserted. There could have been people there before, and it's deserted.
1: I'm just saying.
0: Anyway, so the island, Beer Can Island, for years, boaters had used it as a gathering spot, often leaving behind beer cans, which is hence the name Beer Can Island. So they decided to keep it. They embraced it. They're like, why change it? They invested in it heavily, adding cabanas, bathrooms, a beachfront bar, water attractions, event spaces. And over time, it became a really sought-after destination, location for weddings, concerts, parties, and even weekend visitors traveling by boat, and now it's worth $14 million.
1: That's a pretty good return on investment there.
0: I would say so.
1: $65,000 to $14 million.
0: It didn't even have plumbing. It obviously had stuff on it.
1: Well, I mean, they've made stuff. I wonder how much they put into it. Well, because it sounds like they've done a lot of investment.
0: Yes, but even still, starting off at $65,000.
1: And getting to $14 million is very impressive.
0: Yes. So, you know, when you have that idea, and you're like, we should pull our money and get an island. Maybe you can. Maybe you can.
1: I mean,
0: look at what they did with Beer Can Island.
1: I mean, I know there's a lot of missile silos across the country that the government is selling. So I've seen some of those, you know, large tracts of land, and you've got a missile silo.
0: You can turn that into something
1: pretty
0: cool.
1: Turn it into something cool.
0: Yeah. So there you go. Brian said, yes, that's what I meant. Adam is wrong.
1: I mean, it was implied. It was implied.
0: All right, coming up after 8 o'clock, going to revisit the question. When your gas tank is getting low, do you fill up at a quarter of a tank or do you ride the line?
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4: All directions continue to move fairly well. No reported accidents or major delays. A few volume slowdowns, most of those related to detours from construction work. We'll want to keep in mind I-180 Cornhusker to downtown, north and southbound lane closures for bridge replacement. That area does run slow. Also, a few spots along Cornhusker. Work continues 35th to Havelock, eastbound lane closure with some head-to-head traffic. And expanded work on Cornhusker from Havelock to Russell, east and westbound lane closures.
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1: All right, so the question for you today, when it comes to your gas tank, do you ride the line or do you fill up at a quarter of a tank? 402-438-1073, socials B107.3.
2: Yeah, hi. I had a comment about the filling up.
1: Sure.
2: What I used to do, my old car, I knew it so well. I would wait till it was almost touching the red line before I knew how long I could go.
1: Mm-hmm.
2: But now anymore, with the gas prices, it kind of depends. Well, is it a good gas price or not? Should I fill up now or wait?
1: Yeah.
3: That's a good point.
2: You know, that's my thought. And lastly, anyway, that was my comment on the gas.
1: Well, what's your name?
2: Logan.
1: Logan, thanks so much for calling.
2: You bet.
1: Bye-bye. All right, bye-bye. All right, 402-438-1073, socials, B107.3. Edwin says, I neither fill my gas tank at a quarter or ride the line. I fill it up halfway. I don't like getting to a point where I'm taking a chance. Rather be safe than sorry.
3: Makes sense. Over on Facebook, Alondra says, ride below the line.
1: Look, I've done the thing where you're like, after you're looking at the line and you're like, wait, let me tilt my head.
3: Like, if I get a different angle on this.
1: If I, like, really look at the line.
3: Looks like there's space if I'm
1: over
3: here.
1: There's a little more.
3: Yeah. Mm-hmm. Kim says, till the light comes on.
1: Mm-hmm.
3: And I think, like, there's a story here, because Casey says, well, we ride the line in our house, right, Justin?
1: Justin must be in charge of filling up the gas tank.
3: I guess so.
1: And yeah. Justin's like, we got more gas in there. Yeah.
3: Or Justin is always frustrated that he gets in the car after Casey.
1: Oh, maybe.
3: And there's never any gas in it.
1: Maybe. Yeah. Maybe. Well, you could do like somebody here and just send out a company-wide email.
3: Right. A strongly worded letter to the entire company about not filling the station cars. The one thing about like living alone is I don't have anyone to blame.
1: True.
3: I just have past me to blame.
1: Yeah.
3: So, like, when I drive home and I'm like, oh, I should get gas on the way home. And then the next morning I'm like, curse you, past Adam.
1: When I am like planning ahead, I'm like, past Brooke, I love you, girl.
3: It feels
1: you
3: so good. It's
1: out.
3: Like giving yourself a little treat.
1: It is. It is. Like a bowl of Fruit Loops. Brian says...
3: Or a Snickers bar.
1: Brian says, I base when I fill up when prices go lower, when the gas prices go lower.
3: I drove by a spot yesterday, and I saw the price, and I was like, I should stop.
1: Because
3: that's a really good price. And now I feel like I'm going to go down there today. And it's
1: you didn't stop.
3: I didn't stop.
1: No. You didn't
3: no.
1: stop. Damn. Right.
3: Curse you, Past Adam.
1: All right, 402-438-1073, socials, B107.3. When do you fill up? When it gets to a quarter of a tank, or are you riding the line?
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4: On the downhill side of our drive time traffic, no accidents or major delays. Everybody gets a gold star. We do have several construction projects, a couple to keep in mind. South 27th, Calvert to Van Dorn, that is closed for paving and water main work and limited access from Nebraska Parkway north to Calvert in that area. Also, that project has expanded from Van Dorn to Sheridan Boulevard. South 27th is closed and Van Dorn is closed from Cedar to Mance as that project continues. Thanks to Lance for calling in. Adams Street running slow, 35th to 48th Street with its own lane closures, but also as an alternate route for the Cornhusker work. If you come across...
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3: Mostly cloudy today with a 40% chance of scattered showers and thunderstorms. A few storms may be severe, high in the mid-70s. Tonight, partly to mostly cloudy with a 20% chance of rain, low in the low 60s. Wednesday, mostly sunny to partly cloudy and warm with a 20% chance of rain late, high in the low 80s. From the 1011 Severe Weather Center, I'm meteorologist Brandon Rector.

0: just announced she hits Pinnacle Bank Arena October 30th. It is Ella Langley, Choose in Texas, Lincoln's number one at workstation, B107.3. B Mornings with Brooke and Adam and Bill Steffen from the Lead Center Inn. And tonight is another Jazz in June. And Josh Hoyer is going to be right there in the Sheldon Sculpture Garden. Had the opportunity to go check out Jazz in June last week. So much fun.
1: It is. It's been just a magical season. 35th year. The weather has been incredible. I think tonight has a high chance of going to be another one of those beautiful nights where the weather is very mild, little breeze.
0: Mm-hmm.
1: Bring your, lawn chair or a blanket. I'd probably go with a lawn chair tonight. And there's the food festival. There's so many different things.
0: There's a ton of variety.
1: Every week you could come and get something different. There's treats. It's phenomenal.
0: My daughter got the churros yesterday. The churros are like...
1: Those are so good.
0: Hand size almost.
1: Yeah,
2: huge.
0: They're big.
1: Those are amazing. Those are my favorite.
0: They've got like Cuban sandwiches and gyros and like ice cream. I mean, there's so much going on.
1: Ices.
0: There's so much going on. And then, of course, you've got the show itself. And again, tonight, Josh Hoyer is going to be taken to the stage.
1: Absolutely, yeah. He's a phenomenal artist. We were so lucky to have him here in Nebraska. He lives here. But he won the International Blues Competition.
0: Nice.
1: Which is pretty cool.
0: Mm-hmm.
1: Yeah, and this is his second time at Jazz in June. So this is an encore performance for him. And the last time was one of our biggest crowds and one of our best nights of music.
0: And just walking, like, from the Sculpture Garden to where the food trucks are, like, so many people are like, oh, hi. Oh, hi. Oh, what is it? You're here. Oh, hey. Hi.
2: place to be seen and to see.
0: Yeah, exactly. Yeah.
1: Well, just
0: exactly.
1: Everybody's, I heard lots of people, they just love Jazz in June because it's the start of real summer.
0: Mm-hmm.
1: And it's one of those things, people have done for generations. They have, have a new little baby, and they take him to Jazz in June, and it's a lifetime thing. And every year they go to Jazz in June together as a family, and or couples go out on a date. It's just such a great time.
0: Yeah,
1: that's
0: how several couples just like dancing and having a fun time.
1: So Josh Hoyer tonight, and then next week we have the Downtown Collective, and this is their first time ever performing at Jazz in June. This is a big ensemble. They have a horn section and everything.
0: Wow.
1: And the whole concert is Stevie Wonder.
0: Ooh.
1: Yeah, so it's a night of Stevie Wonder. This is one of the best bands in Nebraska. They're competitive nationally for just being phenomenal. They have multiple singers. They're just incredible.
0: Okay.
1: So that's, you have 2 weeks tonight and next week, and then Jazz in June is over.
0: Oh,
1: so we only have two more chances.
0: Two more chances.
1: And every week have just blown everybody away. So it's been very, very exciting.
0: This weekend I was over at a friend's house and they pulled up Josh Johnson comedy special, and I was like, he's going to be in Lincoln at the Lead Center.
1: And it's a hot ticket. It's a hot ticket. If you're a University of Nebraska student, guess what? How much your ticket is?
0: How much?
1: Free.
0: Nuh-uh.
1: Yeah, if you are a University of Nebraska fee-paying student, you get to go for free. It pays to go to UNL.
0: Yeah.
1: Being a Husker is awesome. And they get to see the greatest artists in the world, including the hottest comedians. And so those are available right now if you're a UNL student for free.
0: Mm-hmm.
1: And if you are not a student, we have limited tickets available right now. But we will have some tickets we anticipate that will open up for sale. So you want to watch our Facebook page, and we'll announce when we have ticket releases. So
0: now, Josh, not the only comedian coming to the Lead Center.
1: Yeah, right? We have Mark Matthews.
0: Matthews. Now, I will say Matt Matthews, very funny, not for kids.
1: He 18 and up.
0: Yes.
1: Yeah,
0: absolutely.
1: That's the age recommendation. And he lives on a farm.
0: He does. His videos with his husband on the farm are hilarious.
1: And it's pretty fun ag humor. a little edgy, not a family show.
0: Mm-hmm.
1: But it's going to be very, very funny.
0: Yes.
1: He's very, very funny. And check out his videos. There's a video on the Lead Center website, but check out his YouTube page. And it's selling well as well.
0: Mm-hmm.
1: We've sold over 1,600 tickets. So there's still tickets available right now. And I encourage you to get those, because I'm sure that one's going to sell out. And then a comedy show that we've had at the Lead Center several times through the years, and it's one of our favorite, is Who's Live Anyway?
0: And he's coming back?
1: Yeah, and these are the stars from, Whose Line Is It Anyway? And so we're so excited to have Ryan Stiles and Greg Proops and Josh Davis and Joel Murray, Bill Murray's brother, back. And that's on September 17th. And tickets available for that one as well. So that's And of course, we got Yachtly Crew the next day, which is the number one yacht rock band in the United States. And it's on a Friday night before a Husker football game.
2: Make a whole weekend out of it.
0: Yeah. I think the variety, I think what impresses me the most about the Lead Center is not just the shows that you bring in, but the variety of shows. You can get dance, you can get music, you can get musicals, you can get comedy, you know, so there's not just one type of show that you're going to see at the Lead Center.
1: It is true. When you get the brochure, there's over 30 acts. And the funny thing is that some of the things, maybe you're not a classical music person, but there's Broadway, there's mm-hmm. comedy, mm-hmm. you know, there's family shows. So you just have to look through the, you know, we do really do work really hard to do something for everyone, which is such a, I feel so really lucky to be at a place where I'm not just doing one art form, but we're doing everything. Speaking of comedy, mm-hmm. Shucked.
0: Oh,
1: is
0: yeah.
1: potentially one of the funniest Broadway musicals that I have ever seen. It's pretty corny. It's pretty corny.
0: Appropriate name then.
1: Yeah, and it's just joke after joke after joke. It is on my list to memorize 5 minutes worth of Shucked jokes so that I can do a little, I'll try it out here on B107.
2: There you go.
1: If you give me a little extra time, uh-huh. I'll do my Shucked stand-up.
0: Oh, our mics are broken. Sorry.
1: Yeah. But it is funny. I've seen Shucked several times, and every time I just go back and I want to read, because you can look online for some of the jokes.
0: Yeah.
1: And I just love them. They're so funny. They just laugh out loud. It's a ridiculous show, but it's really enjoyable. And I highly encourage everybody, if you're into comedy, you're going to like Shucked. It is probably PG-13.
0: Okay.
1: You know, so it's not necessarily for the little kids.
0: All right. So full season and videos on the Lead Center website. What's the website?
1: Leadcenter.org.
0: All right. And tonight, Jazz and...
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1: Hey, it's Adam from B Mornings with Brooke and Adam. 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
7: An annual anti-hate event in Evanston, Illinois appears to have been successful once again. The Ricky Birdsong Race Against Hate took place yesterday in the northern suburb. It included a 5K and a 10K. Thousands of participants honored former Northwestern basketball coach Ricky Birdsong, who was gunned down by a white supremacist in 1999 in suburban Skokie. Carlos Mencia pled not guilty in court on Monday in Los Angeles to a dozen felony tax-related charges. Despite the not guilty plea, his attorney admitted to the judge that the comedian has not paid his taxes, and that's bad, but they're going to fix it. But that's what you're in trouble for.
8: Yeah.
7: Not paying your taxes. So you say, I'm not guilty, but I admit I didn't pay my taxes.
8: That's a weird way to say not guilty.
7: Yeah.
8: I'm not guilty of this thing I totally did.
7: Carlos is accused of failing to report $8.7 million in personal and business income from 2019 to 2024. And the L.A. County D.A. says that Carlos was sent 78 delinquency notices by the Franchise Tax Board. 78.
8: He doesn't check his mail very often.
7: He was arrested last week and apparently spent the weekend in jail. He's due back in court August 14th and faces a maximum of 11 years in prison if he is convicted. Liam Payne's 9-year-old son is being named the sole benefactor of the late singer's estate. While a portion of the $28 million fortune is available now for Bear Payne, a majority of the funds will remain in a trust until he turns 18. Liam passed away October of 2024 after falling to his death in Buenos Aires, Argentina. He did not have a will at the time of his death, and Bear's mother, Cheryl, and music attorney Richard Bray were named the administrators of the late musician's estate. Louis Capaldi has a new album on Sunday night. The singer closed out the Transmit Festival in Glasgow, where he told fans about the new music. Louis said, after the summer, I'm going to go away for a bit and make an album. He released his second album, Broken by Desire, to be heavenly sent in 2023. These long titles.
8: That's a long title. It's like...
7: It's a very long title. It is a sentence. Selena Gomez and Timothy Chalamet are lending their voices to a new animated alien film, and it's called Not Alone, and it's by Illumination. The movie marks Timothy's first time doing an animated film. He'll voice a character named Joe, while Selena's character is Fran. The plot follows the two characters as they get ready to launch Fran's revolutionary rocket into space. In addition to Timothy and Selena, Not Alone also stars Rob Braden, Diane Morgan, and Jamie Dimitrio, amongst others. The film is set for release on April 16th of 2027. A new Powerpuff Girls movie is in development at Warner Brothers Pictures Animation. The company made the announcement at the Annecy International Animation Film Festival in France on Monday.
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0: I'm Bruna Carpenter. It's called Espresso. It is today's variety, B107.3. It's B-Mornings with Brooke and Adam. And there is a very interesting place up for sale. You can check it out for yourself on Zillow.
1: Ooh.
0: If you've ever been told to go to HE Double Hockey Sticks, well, you can, because there's a place in Michigan.
1: Yes, Hell, Michigan.
0: Hell, Michigan, yeah. And it's actually for sale. You can buy 7 acres for $625,000.
1: Yeah, you probably got that lying around.
0: Can you imagine all the jokes, though?
1: Oh, I'm sure they're so tired of them, too. You either have to just embrace it, or it would drive you nuts, I think.
0: I mean, I feel like at this point, you just embrace it. You just embrace it.
1: And there's no other way to pronounce that word.
0: No.
1: To like, no, oh, no, we live in here. we live in Echo.
0: Well, Hell, Michigan is a small unincorporated area of the state about 25 miles northwest of Ann Arbor and 60 miles west of Detroit. So this 7-acre property is a small tourist attraction. There's businesses there. There's like structures there. Potential buyers will receive the Screams Ice Cream Shop.
1: Ah. Makes sense.
0: Which you could totally have made some jokes with that one, right?
1: Yeah, I think so.
0: Right?
1: You scream, we scream. We all scream for Screams Ice Cream.
0: That or what is it? Until it froze over?
1: Oh, there you
0: right?
1: go.
0: Right? Yeah. Like, there you go.
1: Look at this.
0: I know.
1: Marketing left and right.
0: Hell's Chapel of Love, Damnation University, a post office. Can you imagine getting a letter from Hell?
1: Feels like I've had
0: Michigan.
1: A few.
0: And a souvenir shop. It's like a roadside attraction, so if you're up for it.
1: A whole little new life in Hell, Michigan.
0: A little over half a million, just a under $750,000 will get you.
1: Buy the entire town.
0: Yeah.
1: Well,
0: 7 acres, really. Pretty much the town. Yeah. Check it out.
1: Sounds
0: for,
1: like
0: for
1: a lot of work.
0: Zillow.
1: I don't know. There were like 4 businesses there. I don't know.
0: That's a deal. You get 4 businesses for under $1 million?
1: If they were doing well, they'd be a little bit more.
0: Maybe. Maybe not. But with the right marketing.
1: Yeah.
0: And it's a roadside attraction. You can turn it in, like those 4 friends that bought that deserted island for $65,000 and they've turned it into a $14 million business. You can turn that around.
1: I could turn Hell around?
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1: Boys tend to make interesting decisions.
0: You mean bad ones?
1: Boys
0: make bad decisions.
1: Yes. Yeah, I often see it when I'm working at the Salt Dogs and you've got like a group of, you know, like baseball team there, youth baseball team, and they're all running around as like a pack. You're just like, oh boy.
0: What are they about to get into?
1: The current thing is the tarps off. Have you heard about this?
0: Mm-mm.
1: Tarps off is a trend that's sweeping baseball where like basically college age 20 somethings all.
0: And they take their shirt off?
1: They take their shirts off and like it's a rally cry.
0: Yeah.
1: So now all of the youth baseball teams are running around without their shirts.
0: Tarps off.
1: Yeah, so we had running the bases, we had the kids with their shirts. And you could tell that there's always like the third kid who's like, I really don't want to be doing this, but like. Peer pressure got me into it. Like,
0: right.
1: We've been there.
0: Mm-hmm.
1: Now, my first concert t-shirt I got because of peer pressure. I was at an Aerosmith concert.
0: You bought it?
1: Yes, I had to buy it because I was at an Aerosmith concert, and the guy next to me, who I did not know, took his shirt off and threw it at the stage. It went about 10 feet and told me I needed to do it too. So he was about three times my size, and I did, only to then realize I now don't have a shirt. And my parents are coming to pick me up. That's going to be hard to explain. So I had to borrow $40 from Blake Freeman, which she put tax on it, so I had to pay her back $50. It's a rough time. Anyway.
0: As you should have, because you should not have thrown your shirt.
1: I should not have thrown my shirt. I made a poor choice. And boys never really grow out of that.
0: Mm-hmm.
1: In fact, there was a gentleman in Florida who was 85 years old and was recently pulled over for street racing.
0: Oh, boy.
1: He was going, 110 miles per hour.
0: In racing, a what?
1: He was in a Nissan.
0: No, what was the speed limit?
1: The speed limit was like 65, I think.
0: Yeah.
1: Yeah, but he was racing a Corvette that was going 125. They couldn't, so the police threw on their lights, and this guy pulled over. The other one did. Red Corvette just took off. Little red Corvette, gone.
0: Yeah.
1: So now it is just this gentleman who is 85 years old.
0: Do we know, like, did he say how young the other car looked, at least?
1: We don't have any description of the other driver, but we're guessing that probably younger than 85.
0: I would think. You never know. Could have been 87.
1: Yeah.
0: You know what? They were like,
1: they were in a nursing home.
0: Revisit my
1: playing
0: youth.
1: Some canasta, as we talked about.
0: Yep.
1: And then, you know, they're like, we're going to street race.
0: Shuffleboard wasn't doing it anymore.
1: Oh, no. Time for a street race. But the gentleman was completely unbothered during the, got the footage from the body cam.
0: He's 85. What is he going to be bothered by? He has lived a life.
1: And he doesn't seem at all worried. He continues to smoke his cigarillo as he's talking to the guy. And
0: says, he's an 85-year-old in Florida. Of course he's unbothered. He was just street racing. What do you think he's going to be like? Sorry, officer. He's probably like, what do you want? What? I got some more racing to do.
1: He said he was just having a little ride in my favorite car.
0: Which means he has more than one car, too.
1: Oh, yeah, I'm sure. You know, I didn't know you could get a Nissan to 110 miles an hour. This must be a fancy Nissan.
0: Now you know.
1: Yeah.
0: Now you know.
1: So, no matter the age, boys could make some questionable choices.
0: 85 years old street racing. But it's Florida, so that makes sense.
1: Yeah. I'm just glad it wasn't my uncle.
0: All right, this weekend we are taking over an entire theater for Toy Story at 11 a.m., but the only way to get in is to get tickets, and you have to win those from us, and you can win them right now. You can head on over to our website, b1073.com, and enter to win, or you can answer this question.
1: Mm-hmm. And these questions have been tough. You got to be some hardcore Toy Story fans.
0: Don't say that, because it's easy today.
1: Oh. Well, they have been tough, but today it's going to be easy. So get those dialing fingers ready.
0: All right, 402-438-1073 is the phone number that you need to answer the question. What arcade machine toy tries to stop Woody and Buzz at Pizza Planet?
1: Arcade machine
0: toy tries to stop Woody and Buzz at Pizza Planet. 402-438-1073.
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9: Mostly cloudy today with a 40% chance of scattered showers and thunderstorms. A few storms may be severe, high in the mid-70s. Tonight, partly to mostly cloudy with a 20% chance of rain, low in the low 60s. Wednesday, mostly sunny to partly cloudy and warm with a 20% chance of rain late, high in the low 80s. From the 1011 Severe Weather Center, I'm meteorologist Brandon Rector.

0: 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Who's this?
1: Hey, Brooke. This is Eric. How you doing?
0: Good. How are you? Tell me your name again.
1: Eric.
0: Eric. What's going on, Eric?
1: Not much.
0: All right, Eric. So what is the arcade machine toy that tries to stop Woody and Buzz at Pizza Planet?
1: I'm going to go with the crane machine.
0: I'm going to take it.
2: Okay,
0: because it's the same thing.
2: Yeah.
0: Crane machine, claw machine. It's the same
1: claw
0: thing.
1: Claw machine, crane machine, yeah.
0: The claw. It's the little green men in the claw.
1: Oh, yeah, the claw. My kids are all teenagers now, so it's been a minute.
0: Now, are you going to bring them all with you?
1: Indeed. They still love animated movies. So.
0: Awesome.
2: Wow, that's awesome.
0: Well, you got yourself 4 tickets to the Toy Story Takeover happening this Saturday at the Lincoln Grand at 11 a.m. What station's hooking you up?
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1: Started off talking about how there was a DoorDash delivery in Chandler, Arizona that would not be stopped, even by a SWAT situation. SWAT was called out. They were trying to handle something, and they were like, trying to tell this robot named Dot.
2: Mm-hmm. 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
1: there. 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
1: I've got it pulled up right now. There's 1 hour, 7 minutes, 41, 40, 39.
3: There was a pretty
1: seconds.
3: Cool countdown. Mm-hmm. And yesterday, it was like they all were gone right away. So you have to be ready to click as
1: I'm
3: soon
1: ready.
3: As it changes.
1: I'm ready. We also talked about, well, companies, especially like Meta, when they're like, oh, we've got low like morale. How about snacks? Everybody loves snacks.
3: Get some snacks, some Fruit Loops.
1: Meta says that the company morale is at the lowest that it's been since like a big scandal, the Cambridge Analytica scandal in 2016.
3: It's kind of weird. Like if you were in a relationship and you were like, hey, this is the worst we've ever felt about each other since that one time, you know, I cheated on you. It'd be like, why are we still doing this?
1: So they said to increase morale, they're going to expand their snacks. They're going to help out with increase the travel expenses, and you'll have more participation in like company gatherings.
3: Yeah, we're gonna do more food days. And
1: yay!
3: We'll probably do a three-legged race. We should all bring in pictures of our pets.
1: We also proved Adam wrong again because I was like, what if they had a cereal bar? And I was like, ew, a cereal bar, give me a Snickers. And I was like, Fruit Loops as opposed to Snickers. And several people sided with me.
3: Yeah,
1: so
3: nobody stood up with the Snickers.
1: Nope. There's nothing wrong with the Snickers, but give me a cereal bar, I'm going for the cereal bar. The question for today, your gas tank, are you filling up at a quarter or are you letting it ride all the way to E?
3: Over on Facebook, Alondra says, ride below the line. Kim says, till the light comes on. Michelle says, ride the red line. And we still haven't gotten an answer on this one. Casey says, well, we ride the line in our house, right, Justin? There's a story there.
1: All right, coming up tomorrow, what's your morning personality? Are you friendly? Are you quiet? You're like, don't talk to me. Don't talk to me.
3: Depends on when I see Brooke. 5:58, no talkie.
1: 6 o'clock, I'm friendly. All right, we'll find out yours tomorrow. Austin in at 3, more Music Big Days, kick it off. Right after we do our good news.
4: Tell me something good.
1: A teenager in California is a hero after diving into a harbor to rescue a struggling dog. His name is Mateo Ackerman, the boy, not the dog. He noticed the dog getting exhausted in the water, so he dove in and carried him back safely to shore. And he was an itty-bitty dog, looked like a little Scotty dog. He's old. It was like, he's just so cute. His friends and he and his friends then used the dog's collar to contact the owner and stayed with him until he was reunited with his family. They had the dog like wrapped up in a towel and the dog's just like shivering. Like, thank you. Thank you so much. Thank
3: What's
1: you.
3: Wrong, Mateo Ackerman? Did Jimmy fall down the well again?
1: All right, Austin and three more Music Midday kicking off right now. Have a great Tuesday. Bye.
0: 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Why not win tickets to ride an actual roller coaster and more at Adventureland?
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6: Mostly cloudy today with a 40% chance of scattered showers and thunderstorms. A few storms may be severe, high in the mid-70s. Tonight, partly to mostly cloudy with a 20% chance of rain, low in the low 60s. Wednesday, mostly sunny to partly cloudy and warm with a 20% chance of rain late, high in the low 80s. From the 1011 Severe Weather Center, I'm meteorologist Brandon Rector.

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2: Mostly cloudy today with a 40% chance of scattered showers and thunderstorms. A few storms may be severe, high in the mid-70s. Tonight, partly to mostly cloudy with a 20% chance of rain, low in the low 60s. Wednesday, mostly sunny to partly cloudy and warm with a 20% chance of rain late, high in the low 80s. From the 1011 Severe Weather Center, I'm meteorologist Brandon Rector.

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1: Hey, it's Adam from B-Mornings with Brooke and Adam. 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
1: Hey, it's Adam from B-Mornings with Brooke and Adam. 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
3: Mostly cloudy skies with some scattered light rain showers through your Tuesday afternoon here in Lincoln. Look for temperatures to stay well below average, making it to the lower to middle 70s this afternoon with a south wind at around 5 to 15 miles an hour. Rain showers should come to an end as we head into Tuesday evening. Late tonight, though, we will keep an eye on a chance for some scattered thunderstorms across southeastern Nebraska. From the 10-11 Severe Weather Center, I'm meteorologist Bill Rentschler.

0: picking it up. Loving, I'm living, so we turning up. 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
2: 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I immediately jumped on board. It's 400 plus megs per second. 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Because Starlink doesn't have those issues. 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With all that, I'm thinking maybe we could rename the city Starlink. 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
5: Mostly cloudy skies with some scattered light rain showers through your Tuesday afternoon here in Lincoln. Look for temperatures to stay well below average, making it to the lower to middle 70s this afternoon with a south wind at around 5 to 15 miles an hour. Rain showers should come to an end as we head into Tuesday evening. Late tonight, though, we will keep an eye on a chance for some scattered thunderstorms across southeastern Nebraska. From the 10-11 Severe Weather Center, I'm meteorologist Bill Rentschler.

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from the Honda of Lincoln studio, it's KBBK-FM and KBBK HD1 Lincoln. 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

She's getting so popular, she just announced over the weekend 21 new tour dates. One of those, right here in Lincoln, she'll be playing at Pinnacle Bank Arena October 30th. Tickets go on sale this Friday morning at 10 o'clock. Imagine Dragons now.

0: Britney Spears, Hit Me Baby One More Time on B107.3. Good afternoon. Thank you for hanging out with me today. I'm Austin Michael. So, you know, a lot of people are afraid of artificial intelligence stealing their jobs, but maybe we should be afraid of AI stealing our money. Yeah, there's a new lawsuit in California that's accusing about 2,000 gas stations there in California of using artificial intelligence to drive up their fuel prices. See, there's several companies that use this AI tool called Calibrate to set their gas prices. And this lawsuit claims that Calibrate uses an algorithm to automatically adjust prices based on confidential data. And it goes on to say that it's been raising prices as much as 30 cents a shot per gallon with basically no explanation. But all that said, it's becoming a fact of life that companies are using AI algorithms to price basically everything. And a lot of people just aren't real happy about the lack of transparency. I'll be very interested to see where this lawsuit goes. Taylor Swift coming up right after the break on B107.3.
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2: Hey, it's Adam from B-Mornings with Brooke and Adam. 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
2: Mostly cloudy skies with some scattered light rain showers through your Tuesday afternoon here in Lincoln. Look for temperatures to stay well below average, making it to the lower to middle 70s this afternoon with a south wind at around 5 to 15 miles an hour. Rain showers should come to an end as we head into Tuesday evening. Late tonight, though, we will keep an eye on a chance for some scattered thunderstorms across southeastern Nebraska. From the 10-11 Severe Weather Center, I'm meteorologist Bill Rentschler.

Z107.3 with the special showing of Toy Story 5 coming up this Saturday morning at the Grand in downtown Lincoln. I do have another four-pack of passes, so you can join us. To win them, head on over to the B107.3 Facebook page and play my game, Name That Toy. Billie Eilish now.

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107.3 with Bruno Mars. And even though his album is doing phenomenally right now, it doesn't look like he's going to do any kind of coast-to-coast tour to support it. In fact, he's still doing shows in Las Vegas at his residency, and he's doing a couple shows over in Europe, and I saw that he just signed on for 10 shows in Japan. Otherwise, if you want to see him, gotta head to Vegas. Christina Aguilera now.

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Not only will you find out how smart you are about America and the United States, just for taking a quiz, you'll get signed up to win a $5,000 grill from Rubidoux Inc. Harry Styles now.

0: David Guetta on today's Variety, B107.3. Thank you so much for being with me. I'm Austin Michael. And time now to go over my Name That Toy contest at the B107.3 Facebook page, where you can win yourself a 4-pack of tickets to join us for a special screening of Toy Story 5 this Saturday morning. I've posted 5 clues about a specific toy. If you can tell me what that toy is in the replies, then you'll go into a random drawing for that 4-pack of tickets. Here are those clues for today, by the way. Interlocking blocks. It has its own movies. Often comes in themed sets. There's an entire Discovery Center in Kansas City built around this toy. And it was an original inductee at the National Toy Hall of Fame. What toy is this? That would be Legos, a name that was based on the Danish words leg and godt, which means play well. About 36 billion blocks are made every year, and they also make rubber tires for Lego vehicles. More rubber tires than any other company in the world, including Goodyear. Legos are so popular that in 2015, they were named the world's most powerful brand. Legos. Which is your answer for today's Name That Toy? Chapel Run. Chapel Roan coming up right after this break on B107.3.
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2: Mostly cloudy skies with some scattered light rain showers through your Tuesday afternoon here in Lincoln. Look for temperatures to stay well below average, making it to the lower to middle 70s this afternoon with a south wind at around 5 to 15 miles an hour. Rain showers should come to an end as we head into Tuesday evening. Late tonight, though, we will keep an eye on a chance for some scattered thunderstorms across southeastern Nebraska. From the 1011 Severe Weather Center, I'm meteorologist Bill Rentschler.

0: they've actually got a movie that's not a concert movie coming out on August 14th. That's Green Day on B107.3. The movie's called Nimrods, and it's actually a comedy. It's a coming-of-age film that follows three high school friends on a wild road trip, and they're all under the impression that their band is going to open for Green Day in California. And yes, Green Day as a band does make an appearance a couple times in the movie. Zara Larsson now, B107.3.
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1: July 3rd, that's the date that all the rumors are still saying her wedding's going to be on. Taylor Swift there with Blank Space on B107.3. In fact, just today on their website, People Magazine is reporting that she and Travis had their bachelorette and bachelor parties just this last week. So, yeah, timing's about right. Alex Warren now.

0: from Sarah McLachlan's 1990s Lilith Fair. Olivia said, in fact, the first person she called when she came up with this idea was Sarah McLachlan. Here's Olivia right now with Vampire on B107.3.
1: I hate to give the satisfaction asking how you're doing now. How's the castle built of people you pretend to care about? 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
4: Good afternoon. For the most part, traffic moving well. No reported accidents or major delays. We do have several construction projects. We'll want to keep in mind I-180 Cornhusker to downtown. North and southbound lane closures for bridge replacement. And Cornhusker work continues 35th to Havelock. Lane restrictions and some head-to-head traffic. And that work has extended from Havelock to Russell. East and westbound lane closures on Corner.
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4: We'll want to keep in mind I-180 Cornhusker to downtown. North and southbound lane closures for bridge replacement. And Cornhusker, work continues 35th to Havelock. Lane restrictions and some head-to-head traffic. And that work has extended from Havelock to Russell. East and westbound lane closures on Cornhusker for paving work. If you see a trouble spot, call the traffic hotline 402-479-1414. That's a quick check of your time saver traffic.
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Workday wrap-up on B107.3 with Tim and Paula and Dracula. And I just realized I played two vampire-themed songs in the last half hour. Almost feels like Transylvania around here, doesn't it? 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

0: Montel Jordan on today's Variety. B107.3, I'm Austin Michael. Oh, and I almost cried when I heard this story out of Wichita. You see, over the last couple of years, there's an elderly woman living there named Debbie, and she's had to deal with her husband dying from cancer. And during the time that she was caring for him, she hired this tree guy to do some work. He took $2,000 and never showed up. A neighbor then wrecked her car and didn't pay for it, and she went broke from all the medical bills. So over the last 2 years, she and her dogs have often skipped eating for days at a time. So she has basically nothing, or I should say, she had nothing. A Wichita man who owns this nonprofit called Mow It Forward had heard about Debbie's plight, so he and his dad spent 2 days cleaning up her yard, and then they started a GoFundMe for Debbie. They raised about $685,000 for Debbie. And as you'll hear right here, she couldn't believe it.
1: So you remember a couple weeks ago when I came by and cleaned up your yard?
2: Yes.
1: Well, I made that whole video while I was doing it.
2: Yes.
1: You were telling me kind of about how you were putting off some dental work and there were times that you weren't able to eat. And so I started GoFundMe.
2: Oh, for me?
1: We've raised just over $400,000 for you.
2: I can't believe it. How can people be so generous? I'm a stranger.
0: I watched a video of how they helped her out, and like I said, it really moved me. So I posted that video on my blog at B107.3.com because I think it'll move you too. 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
4: On the downhill side of our drive time traffic, we do have a new slow spot, North 27th and R Street, an accident, primarily southbound lanes. Running slow. Thanks to Keith for calling in. Some work on Codner Boulevard, Vine to R Street. Some head-to-head traffic with lane closures. And do keep in mind, North 48th Street, Adams to Cornhusker, that is closed for paving repairs. You'll have to work around that area. If you see a trouble spot, call the traffic hotline, 402-479-1414. That's another check of your Time Saver traffic.

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2: Wrapping up our traffic reports, we do have a couple of slow spots. The newest, about 38th and Nebraska Parkway, just west of 40th and Nebraska Parkway. An accident, slowing traffic westbound. Do use caution in the area. Also, North 27th at R Street in the cleanup stages from an earlier accident. Southbound lanes primarily affected. We do have several construction projects and utility projects. We'll want to use caution as we move through and around.
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4: Partly cloudy and cool as we head through your Tuesday evening in Lincoln. Look for temperatures to cool back to the mid to upper 60s by late tonight with a light south or southeast wind at less than 5 miles an hour. Overnight tonight, lows drop down to the lower to middle 60s with partly cloudy skies. Look for temperatures to be a little bit warmer into the day on your Wednesday with highs in the lower 80s. From the 1011 Severe Weather Center, I'm meteorologist Bill Rentschler.

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2: 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I immediately jumped on board. 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
1: 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They say the holy water's watered down, and this town's lost its faith. Our colors will fade eventually, so if our time is running out, day after day, we'll make the mundane a masterpiece. Oh my, my, oh my, my love, I take one look at you, you're taking me out.

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2: Partly cloudy and cool as we head through your Tuesday evening in Lincoln. Look for temperatures to cool back to the mid to upper 60s by late tonight with a light south or southeast wind at less than 5 miles an hour. Overnight tonight, lows drop down to the lower to middle 60s with partly cloudy skies. Look for temperatures to be a little bit warmer into the day on your Wednesday with highs in the lower 80s. From the 1011 Severe Weather Center, I'm meteorologist Bill Rentschler.

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